special holiday week broadcast of Guest Star features the music of Jeff Alexander with his orchestra and chorus and presents as its special guests the twin stars of Light Up Time, lovely Dorothy Kirsten and our holiday host, Frank Sinatra.

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1: Radio Campus.

I know you're out there. 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I know that you're afraid. You're afraid of us. You're afraid of change. I don't know the future. I didn't come here to tell you how this is going to end. I came here to tell you how it's going to be.

It was a gull on fire. Over morale, over law, the bell rings without a crier. For the dancers on the killing floor, performing for the lawyer. Pounds of flesh in his pocket, no flames on his docket. The ghoul with wounded view above the flames.

swole hand itching, the old man bitching, switching with the fan with the gold band twitching, spitting like a bionic sneeze that freeze vodka, just to clear the air like the ionic breeze quadra, slick enough to outslide a fox for a chicken pot pie.

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1: He made me suffer. What you don't know won't hurt you. Yeah, no kidding. All my friends tell me I've done enough. I've done enough for my men. I should move on. Live my life. Yes, I know now. 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So

0: 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We are human, not animal. We come to continue our life because we cannot live in Syria from the war. We want to know now. Tell us how much time we must stay here. Every day we died. Every time we died.
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0: 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But if we've got what I think we've got something.
1: Radio Campus.

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0: Shit, they just go to Twitter instead and settle scores. 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

0: 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It's but a dream. 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
1: Y'all feel like that?
0: Stone Slow Records, proud of it.
1: Y'all feel like

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1: Radio Country.

It was a gull on fire. Over morale, over law. 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For the dancers on the killing floor. Performing for the lawyer. Pounds of flesh in his pocket. 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

0: throw him up in the garbage can,
1: the trash.
0: In the heart of the trap, you might find me slapping bones, dominoes, in the thick of the soil in the middle of a war zone, eating dominoes, with a gumbo pots boy on the dash force radar homes, dominoes, heavy surveillance, helicopters and drones.

Ferris wheel goes round and round, and there's always the carny kid who's too blind.